0: Radio Universidad 94.5 en Caborca.
1: Love come in many dimensions, many forms. And I fear no evil.

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1: This has got to be the saddest day of my life. I called you here today.

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When you turn and walk away,

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1: My mama done told me when I was in knee pants. 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Give you the big eye. 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

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Yes, I've been to big towns, with me some big talk. 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
1: Hey, yeah, what else do you know?
0: No.
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heartache. You old gloomy sack. Good morning, heartache. 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
1: Seven in the right and five in the left. 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

0: 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Dumpity, set in the world. 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